0: My passport. Music is everything.
1: Cosmo. Der Sound der Welt.
2: You know, the last few weeks I've spent with you have been unlike any I've spent before.
3: Well, I can dig that.
2: I mean it. In my country, you would be a queen.

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1: No, I hoped. Because I love you too.
0: Oh, oh. I don't know how I can live without you. I want to see you, touch you, adore you all the time.
1: Oh, you answered the same way.
0: Oh, Thelma, I want us to live together.
1: Live together?
0: Yes, I want to be with you all day and all night.

When a man and a woman love as one, they cast a mighty shadow on eternity. Marry me, Thelma, and we'll have the biggest, happiest wedding my country has ever seen.

0: you're delicious.
1: You're like a precious jewel. I could never find another like you in 3 lifetimes. I love you more than anything else on this earth. Please say you'll marry me.

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1: I am a human being from the planet Earth. Music to me is life. I live my life through music, making it, listening to it.
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0: 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Sometimes you're listening to stuff that belongs to the future, and sometimes you're listening to the distant past. But it's still here.
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1: 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Baby, I'm a Freak. Von Young Miko.

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4: FK All Stars, in Reminiszenz an Rio Reiser. 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

0: 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Sometimes you're listening to stuff that belongs to the future. 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
3: Yeah. You know what? I like the play.

You can't act this big, big stage for a big actress. My name's Matt, but the matter of fact is I've seen peers just churning them out like they've been working in factories. I'm pulling them off of the dome in threes, so you could call that a hat trick. There's not a bag that could pack this. Boy, I'm the dog and you cactus. Go on and read your social media, then try and tell me what fact is. Picked up a bat and went practice. See, low-key, man, I active. Da Vinci Code, like, see my bros, they cracked it. 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

0: 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We're gonna see the
1: world. 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I danced a lot.
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